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Copy it. It's going to be a pickup truck pulling a SUV. So, first vehicle is going to be a red Chevy Trailblazer, Michigan Reg, Edward, yellow Edward, 4703. Hold for the next plate.

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0: 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I added Judy to the complaint. Can you run her, please?
1: Hey,

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0: 31. Can you run that 28 for me?
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0: Can you run a 28?
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0: Out of Michigan, 3 Robert X-ray, Texas, 3 Robert, Edward X-ray, 8-4.

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1: 34.
0: Me at Meyer, 408 West South Street. A 12-year-old boy came up to the customer service desk saying that he wanted to talk to an officer about someone hitting his mom. The caller and the teller are going to be at the customer service desk.

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0: 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Just make it West Drether and Promise. 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
1: Go ahead.
0: 315 West Brook Street for a welfare check for a possibly suicidal male. That's done. No mention of means. Thinks he's home alone at the address. Was last speaking to him about 10 minutes ago.
1: Clear. Who is the CP?
0: Sounds like it's going to be his mother-in-law. Do it on a second.
1: Forty-four. 244, showing you in route, 2136.

Life Care Ambulance, responding stage, responding stage, 315 West Burr Oak Street, Centerville, across the South Jane in West Main, 315 West Burr Oak Street in Centerville, responding stage for a suicidal male, timeout 2137.

0: 4-4.
1: 614 Maple Street, priority 1 for a stroke. Have a 51-51-year-old male currently constant breathing, possibly having a stroke. Unknown when the symptoms started. No history of a stroke. He is not responding normally. Breathing is normal. He was not able to smile or raise his arms for the diagnostic test. Speech is garbled.

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3: 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I just got off the phone with the CP. 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
3: Can answer where the mail is currently, possibly in the garage. I'm not sure yet. How far are you guys out?
4: Five 7529 is going to be downtown Three Rivers. Looks like 31 is going to be Wilder Run 216.
3: I'm gonna be on scene. I'm gonna see what I can't find out.

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2: 33, supposedly south, southbound. 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
0: 14, are you looking, or 14 from 34, are you looking for Sierra? Negative. I'm clear, she was with a female subject, the intoxicated one, possibly. So, I guess Sierra is with her. All of them. So they're going to find her.
2: Okay. 2014 was released.

0: 24 from 41 SS.
1: Hey, we got eyes. Locks are closed, but the boombox is outside on the smoker now. The dog went back inside the house.
2: Touch square 2215.
1: Got eyes on the back door and the garage. All of the doors back here are closed. The boombox is outside and playing, and the dog went back into the residence.
0: Clear.

0: 1034 14. Where are the juveniles at that you just stopped?
1: 14 from 34. I got her at Prospects in Chicago.
0: The ones that you stopped are the one we're looking for?
2: The one you're looking for. 33 is out as well.
0: Clear.
3: References BOL, the caller with some item pulled into the marathon, male got out of the vehicle somewhere around, able to point on their drone.
4: Affirmative. I'm out at the Baptist Church real quick.
3: Number pulled.
4: No, I don't think so.
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3: Clear, can you make contact with a caller for your PD? 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
1: 245.
0: Retail transfer 1 non-emergent at this time to Brown Scale Museum.

0: Central 4010. Apparently he is now east on M86 headed towards the Branch County line.
1: Okay.
0: I don't know if you've got anybody close or can let Branch County know. I'm about three cars behind.
1: Hey, we will call over and advise Branch County. We, however, do not have anybody available for us. Right, 99 units, signal 5.
2: Well done.

0: Yeah, they're in Branch County. I'm passing Stoll Road. Apparently the caller's in pursuit.
1: Okay.
0: And I'm still about four cars behind everybody.
1: Okay.

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1: 4010.
0: Will you go ahead and sign me a number for that? I'll just write something up real quick, but I wasn't able to get caught up with them with the traffic, and they're too deep into Branch County.
1: Two two three two twenty three.
0: Thank you. You can close it out.
1: Okay, thank you.

0: Go ahead.
1: 23169 River Run Road was originally called in by a female. She was arguing with a male, then said she didn't want help as they were getting ready to disregard that. My other partner took a call from the neighbor saying that a male and female were outside verbally arguing, still in the driveway screaming, nothing physical at that point. Clear.
0: Central 5457, you can attach me to that as well.
1: Okay.

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0: 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I'll be back. Central 9934, I'll be transporting one female to 305 and a half South Monroe Street, starting mileage 28169.

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2: 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I'll be clear of this. 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
1: Yeah.
0: Central.
1: Is this going to be for the mail that the call was for?
0: Affirmative.
1: Okay.

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1: 14.
0: I believe it's going to be 121 South Ottawa. I'll be out in reference to this complaint.
1: 31, check straight started. 14, I'm sorry, was that a negative?
0: Negative.
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1: Okay,
0: clear. 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

0: 71051 Lakeview Drive. Caller says that our ex lives here, stole our dog. However, he's at the ER in service for some reason with the dog, and she's headed there to get the dog. However, he doesn't know that. She's requesting a phone call because she said she was on her way there.
1: Clear.
0: 7615.
2: 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He's going to bring the dog inside for the night. 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
0: 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Caller's girlfriend's mother's been staying here. She had a guy over, and caller now wants that male gone. He's threatening to hurt him if someone doesn't make him leave.
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0: Lucinda is going to be valid out of Indiana with a signal out of Indiana and state pickup only. Nothing else.
1: Thank you.

Priority 1 for chest pain, 1319 South Main Street. Have a 61-year-old male, currently constant breathing, complaining of some non-traumatic chest pain. States that he did just have spinal surgery not too long ago. Also complaining of some difficulty speaking between breaths. No history of MI or angina in the past. He is requesting that you respond through the back door.

Control 3500. Copy, driver stop. It's going to be 66 and Norwood Street. 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VRX, Charles Yellow David 439, Charles Yellow David 439.

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0: 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Can you copy Michigan Plate 2?
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0: Edward Yellow, Edward 4557. Should come back to a Ford F-150 pickup.
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1: Okay. Thank you.

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0: Can you look up and run that subject that's attached to the complaint?
1: Okay. 9 and 34 Central. Can I just valid for once?
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1: 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For you, low volume.
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0: No, please. The car is across the roadway. Need a white badge. Need 3rd Street near South County.

0: 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Nautilus and Fawn River, Michigan, Reg, Edwards, Ham, Queen, 567. It's going to be a silver sedan.
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0: 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Can you run a Michigan plate, Edward Sam Queen 567?
1: Hey, firm, stand by.
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1: Hey, firm. As of yesterday, he was trespassed from there.
2: Okay, thank you.

34 with your return. It's a 2009 Mitsubishi Lancer, EIV, yes, expiration for 3/2027, comes back to a John Hochstetler. I'm Sturgis.

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1: Got it.
0: Michigan Reg 8, Nora, Yellow, Frank, Queen 0. It's going to be a red SUV.

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0: Illinois Ridge, Frank Henry, 11956. It's a red sedan, US 12 in Campbell.

0: 611, copy them. It's going to be the Eagle 715 East Hoffman for an alarm activation, rear motion.
1: Do you have a key holder responding?
0: Negative. The only number we have is the premise number. We're trying to find another one.
1: Clear.

0: 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Could you take a look at the traffic placing and advise what you'd like to see with the crown? They're not wanting anything double that quite this morning.
1: I'm clear. 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I'll send an email.
0: Okay, thank you.

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0: Emission registration, David Tomboy, 3468, DTB 3468. 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Ooh, in color. I'm going to call 131 at Super Airway.
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0: Tony, 25, carry on. This felonious assault happened at the intersection of Lover's Lane and North Main in Lockport Township. Caller was striking at American Axle and was hit by a vehicle. They have it on video. Happened about 30 minutes ago. Your caller is going to currently be at 15802 Hoffman Road.
1: Clear, when did it occur?
0: Happened about 30 minutes ago.

0: It's Angel Central Life Care, 7507.
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0: Turn around to the colony on it. 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
0: Clear. 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
0: If you have PDA, Michigan Railroad, happened by the railroad tracks, it's a CTA transit van and another vehicle. 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

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Vehicle comes back to a 2001 Honda Accord. EIVS expires 12/28/2026. Res to a Pearson Cole Schwartz. Out there.

6122 Central. The RO is going to be the driver, but if it is, the RO is on driver probation from April 25th to February 24th of next year.

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0: It's going to be the harassment complaint, 619 North 4th Street. Callers requesting a TX about some phone calls she received from two males last night about her 11-year-old son. Referenced some videos on TikTok.
1: Clear.

0: 45 Central. Okay, so after going through this, this actually happened in the north side parking lot of American Axle. I went ahead and reviewed cameras and all that, but this is a lease property for Three Rivers. If you want to send it to them, let them review it, or if they advise, close it, either way.
1: I'm clear. Break 6114 from Central.
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1: Not sure if you were just clear on 25's traffic. The accident, check that, the felonious assault, Lovers in Maine, happened in the north parking lot of American Axle. She reviewed the footage. If you want to get with her, whether to close it out or not.

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0: 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Could you please send us a number for a BLS transfer from Three Rivers Hospital to Birch Meadows? We'll be right to the hospital for pickup.

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Station 2, respond, priority 2 to Opcalis, 517 South Erie, 517 South Erie, priority 2 for an unconscious, further 1 en route. Such clear. Central 224 will be out at the hospital for the transfer. Clear, 224.

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0: It's going to be out of Indiana, college plate. William Adam 5247, WA 5247. I'm going to be Constantine near Wolf.

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Friday 1, we're reading difficulties. 14388 Coon Hollow Road in Fabia Township. Again, 14388 Coon Hollow Road, Fabia Township. Friday 1, we're reading difficulties.

0: 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Station two with a general tone for a third hit. 14388 Coon Hollow Road. 14388 Coon Hollow Road. Priority one for difficulty breathing. Further one and out. 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
0: 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Trailing out 14388 Coon Hollow Road, Famous Township, crossed at Ferguson and Roberts for an 87-year-old male, currently conscious and breathing. Had an altered level of consciousness earlier, does have some difficulty speaking between breaths.

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0: 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It's going to be a Chevy pickup. 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
0: 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For a 29-year-old female, constant breathing, conscious and breathing, bleeding from her rectum, no blood thinners or bleeding disorders.
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Again, 520 Sol Morris and White Pigeon, respond, priority 1 for a sick person.

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Flight 0 Spawn, Priority 1 for an unknown medical, 21900 US 12. Again, 21900 US 12, respond, Priority 1 for an unknown medical.

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1: 1221, guys.
2: 1221 to St. Joe, you can still turn around priority 1 to the call on US 12. We have 815-15 and an ETA responding from Centerville. We have further out to go.
1: Clear on the 15 minute ETA, showing en route to Neo Manufacturing, 21900 US 12, cross Oak and Clinger Lake for 50-50 year old female. I checked that, male. Not conscious, unknown breathing status. Caller was in the office, got a radio from one of the workers that somebody had passed out. Unknown if he is breathing or not. There's going to be somebody outside the gate in a black hoodie and gray shorts waiting for you.
2: 21 clear out further. We'll be awaiting the person outside waving us down. Thank you very much.
1: Clear.
3: 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For follow-up. 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West Peck.

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We're going to be transporting one to Sturgis ER. 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

0: 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Looks like only a chocolate lab if anybody calls in.
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1: Clear on the 16-minute ETA, showing out 69687 Eisenhower, across to Franklin and Frederick for an 82-year-old male, just needs help getting back into bed. No injuries. Life Care 7511 from Central.
0: 7511, go ahead.
1: Check that. It's going to be a disregard. There's a home health aide on scene now. Got him back into bed. Your services are no longer needed.
0: Clear on the disregard. Thank you.

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1: What?
0: I'll be clear from here. I'm route out county address on Coonawa.
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1: Three vehicle inspection, 52021 Alethea in Mendon. They have the paperwork from an SOS. Going to be a VIN inspection on a passenger car.
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0: 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It'll be 7333 North State Road 9 in Powell, Indiana.
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0: 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I can take the one at Lockport.
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0: I'm going to be out in the area of Yoder's for a suspicious subject stealing from the store he has left. I believe it's William White is his name.
1: Hi.

0: 4107, have our ambulance. 460 West 6th Street. Caller states that the neighbor's dogs at that address are barking all day long. They're inside the house, possibly beagles, and then they bark all day until the owners get back home.
1: I'll check. I'm just canvassing the area.
0: Okay.

0: 3714 Central. Can you take a look at this trespassing complaint, Riverside Townhomes? They just released an employee, and they want him trespassed for the property. However, he's already left.
1: Yeah, that's not how that works.
0: Clear.
1: I'll give him a GX.

0: 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Sorry, retail fraud at Dollar General in Centerville. They're requesting an officer in reference to a old white male, salt and pepper hair, 6'1", wearing a red windbreaker and minty swim shorts. He stole drinks.
1: Strong team.

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0: Sitting at Skidmore Park, 200 Spring Street. There's a black Ford Explorer, no plate, with adults in the vehicle. Smoking 3500 with children under 4 in the vehicle. They're going to be parked next to the popcorn stand, and there's a gold car with them as well.

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0: We have Pizza Hut, 519 South Centerville. Our caller is outside in the parking lot of White Cadillac, and an employee is now outside arguing with the CEP. We've asked them to separate and not speak with each other. However, I don't believe they're listening to us.
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Edward King King 649, EKK 649, Michigan Reds. 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

But you right down the road at 63170 Margaret Road. I'm going to speak to the RO of the vehicle and I'll be right back on scene. Clear.

0: 10 for 46, I'm out. 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
0: Going to be Michigan flight. Yellow Union Robert 3, Mary. It'll be 12 and 131, McDonald's parking lot.
1: Clear.

Unit station, trying to copy POL, 131 Gleason, northbound. Going northbound, we're now up to Broadway. It's going to be a white van driving all over the roadway, a partial plate, unknown first three digits. Last digits are 8877-8877. Last seen northbound passing through Broadway. Central's clear at 1341.

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0: Okay, made contact with a caller. I've added some notes, just department information at this time. Go ahead and close it out, no report.
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0: My Community Dental, 1525 East Chicago. 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They're throwing trash out the window. They just want them to move along. They don't need contact.
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0: Life Care, 75 London Central. We're in wrestling call on Crooked Creek Road with an 8-minute ETA. Additionally, do we have a fire interrupt?
1: We do not, but we can get them going. Station 5, respond to 67605 Crooked Creek Road, 67605 Crooked Creek Road, Twin Dog Shore Lane and Edgewater Beach Road. 31 for a cardiac arrest for Life Years Request. Central's clear at 1413.

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0: Patient's going to be on the back side of the deck. Check that, on the back deck or on the side of the house.
1: Thank you.
2: Central, Interior 75, 07.
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1: Good.
0: 810 11th Street. Our caller is a home health care person. They state that the people who live here got a new night nurse and they made cash app charges to themselves. They did not go through. They're requesting a TX, the victim's there with the new nurse.

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0: Could you please try to sell your run number for a ALS transfer from Clearwater Hospital to Beacon County? We'll be right to the hospital. 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
0: 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Your patient is a 61-year-old male. They're advising he just got out of the hospital. He's unable to talk. He is altered and conscious.

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0: Just took a call from Yoder's 375 Eleanor. They're saying there's a homeless subject wearing green shorts and a blue tank top. They would like him trespass. He's currently standing by Dollar General. Not sure if it's here. Same subject.
1: 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Thank you for being around.
0: Clear.
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2: 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Will you get a chance, please?
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0: Just a heads up, we're backed up. We don't have an officer for you guys yet, but we're working on it.
1: 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Thank you.

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1: 14730 Bullock Road. Got an older male subject wearing an orange shirt. Currently on Pulver, wearing yelling swear words. CP is just requesting a welfare check on him.
2: 28.
1: Central, copy next. Six 7605 Crooked Creek Road, Whitefish Township. Life care is on scene for quite a while for a cardiac arrest. They're requesting an officer respondo.
3: Clear.
1: They're also requesting the MEI. Are you okay with us getting them started that way?
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0: 58968 Ash Road, Montour Township. Contact Aaliyah. Going to be your caller. She's having a property dispute with the neighbor. Can you hold on her property?

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0: Last of William, common spelling. Check that. Last of White, common spelling. First of William, common. Middle Millard, Mike, Ida, Lincoln, Lincoln, Ida, Adam, David. White male, date of birth 5/3/69.
1: I get the spelling on the middle one more time.
0: M-I-L-L-A-R-D.
1: I'm clear, stand by.

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Priority one for breathing difficulties, H&R Block in White Pigeon, 111 South Kalamazoo Street, 111 South Kalamazoo Street, White Pigeon, cross of East Chicago Road and East Murray Ave. Priority one for breathing difficulties, timeout 1531.

0: Lightyear 7507 from Central.
1: 7507, go ahead.
0: I have an address update for you. It's actually going to be at 118 South Kalamazoo Street. They're going to be in the parking lot that's north of that address. It's the old PD building in White Pigeon. Caller's reporting that the road's blocked off. You might have to take a side alley to get to them.
1: 118 South Kalamazoo Street, White Pigeon, north of the old PD building parking lot.
0: A firm.
1: We were responding from 6686 about 25 minutes.
0: Okay.
1: St. Joe Central, do you have any further on this call?
0: Oh, 07. A firm, going to have a 70-year-old female, currently conscious and breathing, having a hard time breathing and not completely alert.
1: Okay, clear.

0: Central 3013.
1: 3013, go ahead.
0: Can you put me on vehicle maintenance, please?

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0: We'll be at the Nazarene Church, 1221 Coon Hollow Road. We've got a commercial bird showing entry motion. No contact for key holders yet.

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0: You got it for traffic, 46 in Chicago and Kalamazoo.

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0: North in Ottawa in Quail Street. Caller Shelby stating that her daughter Grace is refusing to put her seatbelt on. I mean, 8-year-old female. They're in a red Ford Explorer.

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1: Hey, Juan, go ahead.
0: 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Go ahead and close it out and report.
1: Clear.
0: Also, I'll be out of service for the day. Have a good shift.
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3: 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Now getting a caller from Sarah at 506 North Lakeview states that Grace showed up at her residence and then the mother came, grabbed her, and they left. As well.

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0: Maybe you can start with a TX10161 Water Street, Montville, for fraud. TV stating they got a letter from Verizon saying that they owe her about $2,000. She's never had Verizon. She would like to speak with you.
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US 12 is Jeweler Road. POL for a green motorcycle and a dark blue Subaru westbound on US 12 racing each other, weaving in and out of traffic. Central clear of the POL, 1639.

0: 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Be advised, motorcycle is now parked at US 12 and Thomas near an address. Possible plate, Sam Tom Robert 14, STR 14, Central Clear, 1641.
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2: 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Copy the service, have a good night.
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Addis, Victor, Lincoln, Adam, David, Adam, Sam, the last of Selena, Sam, Edward, Lincoln, Edward, Nora, Adam. And date of birth is going to be March 29th, 2003.

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1: Central. We are not able to run anyone from foreign countries other than Canada and Mexico. We have tried different regions as well as like U.S. Customs and Border Patrol. We're not getting any sort of return.
2: 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As long as there's no NCIC hit on his name, I think we're good.
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Yeah, Bravo 6122. Go ahead. New contact Ian Holdings and give him this license plate. Let them know the driver of the vehicle is just arrested for criminal conduct that he's done by use of that vehicle. And let them know that AOK is going to have that vehicle at their impound lot. Hey, firm. And can you start AOK for impound? Hey, firm.

Station 4, respond for a grass fire, 1045 Canary Street, 1045 Canary Street. Got a shrub next to a building that was on fire. CP put it out with a garden hose. Timeout 1705.

0: Station 4 with a second tone, respond for a grass fire, 1045 Canary Street, 1045 Canary Street for a grass fire, Central clear of the second tone, 1707.
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0: 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Fire's out. They can come in priority 3.
1: Clear.
2: A caller was a passerby who noticed a shrub right next to the building was on fire, so she grabbed the garden hose on the side of the building, put the fire out, just kind of smoldering at this point. We do have PD on scene. They're advising that the fire is out. You can respond in priority 3.
1: Copy that. 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
0: Lincoln Union, King 9113.
1: Thank you. He has duplicate page in my car. I just wanted to make sure it wasn't stolen.
0: Okay.

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1: We have your caller from Aura Angle called back. She wanted to let you know that she's been fully reimbursed. I don't know if you need to give her a TX or not.
0: I think that's all I need. Thank you, sir.

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0: can you give me the year of that vehicle and give me the VIN? I'm having computer issues out here.
1: Yep. Well, it's a 2025 Chrysler Pacifica VIN when you're ready. The 2 Charles 4 Robert Charles 1 Boy George 9 Sam Robert 551423.
0: I'm clear. Thank you.

0: Pleasure Ambulance, respond courtesy for lift assist only 495 South Jane Street in Centerville, 495 South Jane Street in Centerville, cross of West Railroad and West King, courtesy for lift assist only, timeout 1722.
1: It's going to be in holding.

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0: ahead. We're out to Centerville from Sturgis.
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0: 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Are you available to copy this orderly?
1: Go ahead.
0: Going to be 1302 Laura Core, the Village Manor Apartments, Apartment D. Male pulled over on the side of the street and threatened CP on her way home with groceries with a wrench. CP is now outside at the above address. Male is not with her.
1: Denver.

0: A out of Centerville, okay. And a signal 2 for assault out of the county. 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
1: 10-4, could you repeat who that was? 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
0: A-firm. It's going to be the CP, Blake Price, Blake Carson Price.
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1: 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Misdemeanor for assault. The other one's for obstructing.
0: 10-4.

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1: Be a lot.

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1: For friends, Garfield Court, is that the subject in the notes?
0: I confirm Stephanie's going to be the suspect.
1: Okay, was there any actual damage to the car window or no?
0: Stand by, we're trying to figure that out. No one's really answering the questions.
1: Clear, you can show me around.
0: Clear, it sounds like the window just has a scratch on it.

0: ないない、取り直せと。21's going to take this last one. The next one we can hold for night. It's going to be somewhat related. Oxlade's going to get there.
1: Great.

714 Cherry responding, Thirst Village, 307 North Franks Ave, Party 1 to the nursing station, room 58, have a 78-year-old female. Advised that she fell on June 1st, say she's not feeling well, so a bit more confused, a little slurred of speech.

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0: 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M60, North Airport Road. Respond for a PDA with active gas leak from the vehicle. Timeout, 1801.
1: Central, 244, 211, in route.
0: Clear, 244, 211, in route, 1801.

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1: Point more, go ahead.
0: Regarding M60 and North Airport Road, caller's going to be a 19-year-old male. Stated that he kind of dozed off and then woke up on the side of the road, not really sure what happened. He is denying need for any medical attention, but states that he does have gas leaking from the vehicle. Currently don't have PD available. We're trying to get one in route for you.
1: Okay.

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We'll be between Schweitzer and North Airport.

0: 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Go ahead.
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1: Okay, thank you.

Governor, 441 East Main Street in Centerville, 441 East Main Street in Centerville, no cross of North Clinton and Industrial Parkway, prayer to you for a fall, timeout 1818.

0: to Fairview at 1820. I have a 78, 78-year-old male, currently constant breathing. Nurse states that he fell twice a day. He is not responding normally. Also, he is having some difficulty breathing. Also has an injury to the head, no longer on the floor.
1: Mm-hmm. 75-13 clear. Is this Prairie 1?

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0: Hey, firm, just checking to see if you guys are still on scene at Jane Street and Centerville, or if you're cleared from that.
1: I'm sorry, we cleared a while ago. Oh, no transport.
0: I'm clear, thank you.

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0: It's going to be a disorderly 2-2 on East Michigan Ave. Subject came down to CP's residence, was making threats. CP wasn't really making much sense. Said that the subject is now down the street. Subject named Jason, wearing shorts and a blue shirt.
1: I'm clear, thank you.

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Shell's clear, 1923.

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It has needles and a phone in it. It says he found it at the boat launch. 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
0: Hey, firm.
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going to be a retail fraud at the Meijer, 408 West South Street. Male and female caught on video taking around $700 worth of groceries.

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1: Can you copy this obstructing on the board?

CP and fiance had their TPO against subject Robert Bransford. He was there walking on the windows. He took off on foot wearing a gray hoodie and blue jeans.

0: ahead.
1: Be advised, your subject is showing valid and was, has a signal out of North Carolina, but it has been state pickup only.
0: Clear.
1: Check that expired, no once.